0: paso.
1: La Urbana 94.9. 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
2: 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This is Ryan Castro.
3: You know, South of the thing, going to watch out. 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
0: And we bust it up, watch it,
1: watch it.
0: Ha!
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3: La Urbana 94.9, tan fuerte como su audiencia.

0: 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Tan fuerte como su audiencia.
1: Shuggy. This is Ryan Castro. You know, South of the thing, going to watch out. 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